Wheat and hops make beer. Corn and charred oak barrels make bourbon. And we, along with a little help from Nashville, make great country music. All we need now is you and yours. Here, enjoy another great country song. 92.1, The Big Dog.

there. I'm Kent Stevens, rolling you right on into a Saturday night with all the best country music there is. Dan and Shay, they are on the way with their latest called Say So. And here's Josh Turner.

We know that country music leads to hootin'. Woo! And we know that hootin' leads to hollerin'. Yeah! And you know, yeah! A little hootin' hollerin' never hurt anybody.

0: say so. That's Dan and Che with Say So. You may recall months ago, a judge ordered the Kennedy Center in Washington to remove Trump's name from it. They were also going to close it for a couple of years for renovations, and the judge ruled that they can't do that. Well, the Kennedy Center board this week voted to add Trump's name back with different verbiage this time. This time they wanted to say the John F. Kennedy Center for the Performing Arts, restored and renovated by President Donald J. Trump. And they're also going to go ahead with the two-year closure for renovations, teeing up what probably will come a court battle again. Progressive Insurance. 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

Hang On for Water at a Wedding from the artist named Graylin Chang. So that's in 6 minutes. On your Saturday evening soundtrack with Kent Stevens, Dustin Lynch.

0: That is Graylin James, Water at a Wedding. The iPhone 18 is supposed to be out this fall, but there may be a little hitch. It looks like at the annual September Apple event, they'll roll out the iPhone Pro and an even more upscale model called the Ultra. But what about the basic iPhone 18? They're saying that that may not come out until spring of next year, focusing on the expensive stuff first.
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8: Here's a look at your forecast from the National Weather Service on the Big Dog 92.1. This evening into the overnight, there will be a chance of showers and thunderstorms up until 2 a.m., mostly cloudy with a low around 72. This has been a look at your forecast from the National Weather Service on the Big Dog 92.1.
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If it's country music that leads you to drink, then what are you going to do after all the bars are closed? After all the bars are closed. Please listen responsibly.

That's John Morgan. It's called Kid Myself on your Saturday evening with Kent Stevens. Does it feel like there have been a lot of earthquakes lately? Well, geologists say there are some areas in the United States that are overdue, including the San Andreas, California, also Washington and Oregon, Utah, Missouri with the new Madrid zone, and Alaska. All areas where geologists say we could have earthquakes in the near future.

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A John Deere sitting on a hillside with a small bird perched on a stack. That's what country sounds like. 92.1, The Big Dog.

Hey, I'm Kent Stevens, rolling into a Saturday night with your soundtrack. We're kicking it loud and proud. How about Lauren Elena's All My Exes? Give me six and I'll play it. Here's Luke Combs.

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Why does he call you darling? 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Back in the saddle again. Country music's got you covered.

0: 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It's called All My Exes. 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

0: That's Ella Langley with Be Her. Hey, if you watch Fallon, you probably saw Matthew McConaughey last week, I think Wednesday night. He teamed up with a folk band, a folk group, and they performed Ella Langley's Choosing Texas, kind of a loose rendition of it. Nonetheless, it was on The Tonight Show, courtesy of Matthew McConaughey this past week.
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10: Here's a look at your forecast from the National Weather Service on the Big Dog 92.1. This evening into the overnight, there will be a chance of showers and thunderstorms up until 2 a.m., mostly cloudy with a low around 72. This has been a look at your forecast from the National Weather Service on the Big Dog 92.1.
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0: That is Jason Aldean. Spider-Man, have you seen it? Man, is it, is it generating revenue? It is amazing, the box office totals on this thing. Of course, Tom Holland plays Peter Parker, and everybody seems to love him in the role of Spider-Man. The producer, actually in an interview this past week with Variety, his name is Kevin Feige, he hinted at the future by saying there are always plans to make more movies with Holland in the lead role. More Spider-Man? 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
4: 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Good Damn is a song I wrote with my good friends Brock Berry Hill, Taylor Phillips, and a fella you might know by the name of Hardy. 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Long story short, hope y'all dig it.

0: What's up, y'all? It's Brantley Gilbert, and you just heard my new song, Good Damn. Thanks for listening.
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Now, we'd like to share our favorite recipe for a good time. First, add a little of this. Then, sprinkle in a bit of this. 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Finally, mix well, serve, and enjoy daily.

0: Shane Brown with Woman. I'm Kent Stevens. 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

0: That is Dustin Lynch with Easy to Love. Well, you may recall that Reba McEntire and Rex Lynn have been engaged for a while. As a matter of fact, at Christmas this year, it will have been a 2-year engagement. They were engaged at their ranch in the Big Orange State on Christmas Eve 2024. So nearly 2 years. When are they getting married? Well, Reba did an interview the other day with People, and she says the only thing they're waiting for is a date that'll work for both of them.
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8: Here's a look at your forecast from the National Weather Service on The Big Dog 92.1. This evening into the overnight, there will be a chance of showers and thunderstorms up until 2 a.m., mostly cloudy with a low around 72. This has been a look at your forecast from the National Weather Service on The Big Dog 92.1.
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7: A pickup rolling down a dirt road with a cloud of dust blowing from behind and the music playing loud. 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
0: 92.1, The Big Dog. She said.

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If she doesn't say us, well then, time for a new phone.

0: That is Morgan Wallen with Don't We? It won't. It won't be back after 2026. There are five it won't. Five vehicles that will disappear from dealerships after this year. The Ford Escape is one of them. Volkswagen ID4 is going away, as is the Jaguar F-Pace. Toyota's GR Supra is disappearing, as well as the Tesla Model X. It's one of the earliest mass-produced electric vehicles, and this is the last year of the Tesla Model X.
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So, just for the record, we're not country-ish. We're country all the way. Yeah! Playing one great song after another.

If you're wondering why a lot of country songs are about trucks, well, it's because no one ever said, "Dang, look at that awesome Prius."

0: That is Zach Todd with South of Sanity on your Saturday night with Kent Stevens. So Jim Carrey is a busy man. This year at Thanksgiving, finally a sequel to what, the two-decades-old How the Grinch Stole Christmas? It may be older than that. 2.5 decades. So Whoville will be back this year. And he's working on The Jetsons. You know, the cartoon so many of us grew up on? 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Jim Carrey set to star in it. 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

Hey, if you'll give me 6 minutes, I'll get Carry On from Kenny Chesney, his latest hit. Ken Stevens on your weekend with a soundtrack you're going to love all weekend long. Morgan Wallen, Thinking About Me.

0: That is Kenny Chesney with Carry On. Well, one of the great things that people who visit Nashville enjoy is Broadway and all of the bars the stars have there. Well, John Rich was on Fox News the other day, and he said that he talked to a lot of the owners of those bars, really the people behind the stars bars, and they said that there's no business model that will allow them to keep the doors open long term. They're running at a deficit. He said the consensus is a beer would have to cost about $50 in order to run a profit. And nobody can do that. I know the taxes in Nashville are super high, and I think that's hitting a lot of them hard.
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10: Here's a look at your forecast from the National Weather Service on the Big Dog 92.1. This evening into the overnight, there will be a chance of showers and thunderstorms up until 2 a.m., mostly cloudy with a low around 72. This has been a look at your forecast from the National Weather Service on the Big Dog 92.1.
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0: Wheat and hops make beer. 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And we, along with a little help from Nashville, make great country music. All we need now is you and yours. Here, enjoy another great country song.
1: 92.1, The Big Dog.

We know that country music leads to hootin'. 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And we know that hootin' leads to hollerin'. Yeah! And you know, yeah! A little hootin' and hollerin' never hurt anybody.

0: Grounds the Whiskey from Jason Aldean and Miranda Lambert. You want to know how big AI has gotten? Well, you know, they're building data centers all over the place, and a lot of folks in those communities are rising up and trying to stop it. Even some politicians have committed to trying to stop the data center building. But now Gemini AI, which is Google's, has passed the 1 billion users per month. Over a billion people using Gemini AI. And that's just one of the AIs.
1: Have you found the perfect church yet? Well, keep on looking. In our community are many fine churches. And if you have a church home, I urge you to get involved in it. But if you don't have a church home, let me personally invite you to visit us anytime at the Blessed Hope Fellowship, 315 Erin Street, the Stone Church, just behind the City of Morganton Municipal Auditorium. We're a small congregation where you never feel like a stranger. Our people are loving, compassionate, caring. And walking in, you immediately feel the presence of God. We enjoy blended music, the great hymns of our faith, as well as choruses. And we have lots of great special music. I preach the Word of God without compromise. 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

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The Big Dog. The Big Dog.

0: So, just for the record, we're not country-ish. We're country all the way. Yeah! Playing one great song after another.
1: 92.1, The Big Dog.

We know that country music leads to hootin'. 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And we know that hootin' leads to hollerin'. Yeah! And you know, yeah! A little hootin' and hollerin' never hurt anybody.

0: Burge with Luke Bryan on your weekend with Kent Stevens. So Doritos has a new flavor coming soon, and it's part of their partnership with Formula One. It's got a great Formula One car on the front of the bag. Bag is basically black. And what this new flavor is actually it's two flavors in one bag. It is the late night taco flavor, as well as the chimichurri lime flavor. Both of those in a single bag. They call it the F1 head-to-head chips from Doritos. Coming soon with Formula One.
1: Here's the deal. The government is over $38 trillion in debt, which means the IRS isn't slowing down. And the tax code is complex and unforgiving. 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
10: Here's a look at your forecast from the National Weather Service on the Big Dog 92.1. Overnight, it will be mostly cloudy with a low around 72. For your Sunday, it will be mostly sunny with a 20% chance of showers and thunderstorms after 2 p.m. and a high near 93. This has been a look at your forecast from the National Weather Service on the Big Dog 92.1.

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1: That is Cody Johnson with his latest Horseback. I'm Kent Stevens. In college, they called me the Cookie Monster because I love cookies, Oreos in particular. 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

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If she doesn't say us, well then, time for a new phone.

is Ella Langley with Morgan Wallen. I can't love you anymore. I'm Kent Stevens. Have a wonderful night. Great music for you all the way through the weekend. So if you'll let us hang out with you, we'll play your favorites. God bless you. 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See you soon.

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1: I knew I'd see her around. I'd be at some party, she'd show up and I'd be walking out. 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I'd ask,

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That's what country sounds like. 92.1, The Big Dog.

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0: Then what are you gonna do after all the bars are closed?
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0: And Taylor Swift, I Knew It, I Knew You, off the Toy Story 5 soundtrack. Spider-Man still killing it at the box office. The amount of money this movie has made worldwide is insane.
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Kenny Chesney getting ready for that album release. His Silver Sands Marina comes out September 25th. He's already released at least three of those singles. And he let us know that he and Megan Maroney have a song on that one, too. A little old school, Casey, now. No shoes, no shirts, no problem.

0: Morgan Wallen's latest, Been By Now. So far, no info on a new album or anything like that, but we know in his downtime, he loves to work on new music. So hopefully by spring of next year, we'll get a new one.
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12: Here's a look at your forecast from the National Weather Service on The Big Dog 92.1. Overnight, it will be mostly cloudy with a low around 72. For your Sunday, it will be mostly sunny with a 20% chance of showers and thunderstorms after 2 p.m. and a high near 93. This has been a look at your forecast from the National Weather Service on The Big Dog 92.1.

A John Deere sitting on a hillside with a small bird perched on a stack. That's what country sounds like. 92.1, The Big Dog.

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Some people love it, some people hate it. Ella Langley saw it and said, "I don't think I'll ever recover."

0: Stella Lefty, Boston. 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And I think she's got I think her album comes out this Friday.
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0: Morgan Wallen, don't we? He's being mixed up in some AI thing. I don't know all the details. I don't fully understand it, but there's an artist, Cole Hadley, that they're saying they yanked all the music that was online off because it's an AI version of Morgan Wallen. I don't know. It's AI things a little bit much.
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4: Here's a look at your forecast from the National Weather Service on The Big Dog 92.1. Overnight, it will be mostly cloudy with a low around 72. For your Sunday, it will be mostly sunny with a 20% chance of showers and thunderstorms after 2 p.m. and a high near 93. This has been a look at your forecast from the National Weather Service on The Big Dog 92.1.

0: wheat and hops make beer, corn and charred oak barrels make bourbon, and we, along with a little help from Nashville, make great country music. 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
1: It's Cole Swindell. This is my brand new song, Girl Dad. My new single, Girl Dad, is very special to me for many reasons, you know, becoming a father, but also missing my own father. I think that's where the idea came from. You see the title, and I don't think you know what the song's about, but for me, it's just, you know, going back to visit my dad at his grave and updating him on my life and all the great things that have happened. And I wish, you know, he was here to see him. I know he can, but I wish I could see him.

0: Hey y'all, I'm Cole Swindell. You just heard Girl Dad.
1: And now, we'd like to share our favorite recipe for a good time. First, add a little of this. 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Finally, mix well, serve, and enjoy daily. 92.1, The Big Dog.

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0: We're gonna take you to church. Slam guitars and words that rhyme. And on the hands of time. We'll preach from the book of Matthew. Why does he call you darling? And we'll testify from the book of Luke. Back in the saddle again. Country music's got you covered.
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Kenny Chesney, Carry On. So did you see that some woman who was scammed online and giving somebody a bunch of money who said they were Kenny Chesney is now suing Kenny Chesney because she fell for it? Ay, ay, ay.

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That's what country sounds like.

0: Luke Bryan country, and she knows it. So him and Jason Aldean have already done some of those tour dates where they both co-headline, and it just looks like they're having the time of their lives.
1: Here's the deal. The government is over $38 trillion in debt, which means the IRS isn't slowing down. And the tax code is complex and unforgiving. So it's not surprising if you're one of the millions of Americans that owe back taxes to the IRS. 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

0: I still can't believe Scotty McCreery has been around 15 years. 15 years since he was on American Idol, him and Lauren Elena. And American Idol is rolling into its 25th year later this year.
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8: Here's a look at your forecast from the National Weather Service on The Big Dog 92.1. Overnight, it will be mostly cloudy with a low around 72. For your Sunday, it will be mostly sunny with a 20% chance of showers and thunderstorms after 2 p.m. and a high near 93. This has been a look at your forecast from the National Weather Service on The Big Dog 92.1.

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0: Dope. Just for the record, we're not country-ish. We're country all the way. Yeah! Playing one great song after another.
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0: Florida, Georgia line, may we all. They said we can expect a whole bunch of FGL tour dates next year. Riley Green now changed my mind.
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0: Lainey Wilson, phone, keys, wallet, and you. And she has her Wrangler clothing collection, right? Have you seen it yet? The designs are amazing. And she just announced this past Friday a whole nother line that are just fire.
1: Here's the deal. The government is over $38 trillion in debt, which means the IRS isn't slowing down. And the tax code is complex and unforgiving. 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

0: Ella Langley, Morgan Wallen, I Can't Love You Anymore. 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
11: Here's a look at your forecast from the National Weather Service on The Big Dog 92.1. Overnight, it will be mostly cloudy with a low around 72. For your Sunday, it will be mostly sunny with a 20% chance of showers and thunderstorms after 2 p.m. and a high near 93. This has been a look at your forecast from the National Weather Service on The Big Dog 92.1.

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0: Hey y'all, I'm Hudson Westbrook. You just heard my song, Painted You Pretty.
1: And now, we'd like to share our favorite recipe for a good time. First, add a little of this. Then, sprinkle in a bit of this. 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Finally, mix well, serve, and enjoy daily.
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0: We know that country music leads to hootin'. Woo! And we know that hootin' leads to hollerin'. And you know, a little hootin' and hollerin' never hurt anybody.
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A John Deere sitting on a hillside with a small bird perched on a stack. That's what country sounds like.

If it's country music that leads you to drink, then what are you going to do after all the bars are closed? After all the bars are closed. Please listen responsibly.

0: say so. Dan and Shay Say So, they posted to socials on Friday, I think it was, them working on a song with Cody Johnson, which is going to be on their new album, Young, that comes out this Friday.
1: Here's the deal. The government is over $38 trillion in debt, which means the IRS isn't slowing down. And the tax code is complex and unforgiving. 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

Well, hello there. Good morning. Welcome to Sunday Fun Day. I hope you have it marked on your calendars for your download of Kenny Chesney's new album, Silver Sands Marina. I swear, yesterday I saw a video game for Silver Sands Marina, and one of the record people said, yeah, we made one. I don't know if that was just for them, like for fun, or if they're going to be selling Kenny Chesney's Silver Sands Marina stand-up video games.

0: Luke Combs rethinks some things. He announced all those tour dates for some stadiums for next year to continue that My Kind of Saturday Night tour. And if he's in a city you're going to be in, you might want to check out some local coffee shops, because he says he's really getting into coffee. And whenever he gets into different cities, he goes out and finds a really good local one.
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9: Here's a look at your forecast from the National Weather Service on The Big Dog 92.1. Overnight, it will be mostly cloudy with a low around 72. For your Sunday, it will be mostly sunny with a 20% chance of showers and thunderstorms after 2 p.m. and a high near 93. This has been a look at your forecast from the National Weather Service on The Big Dog 92.1.

0: We're gonna take you to church. Slap guitars and words that rhyme. Down the hands of time. We'll preach from the book of Matthew. Why does he call you darling? And we'll testify from the book of Luke. Back in the saddle again. Country music's got you covered.
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All we need now is you and yours. Here, enjoy another great country song. 92.1, The Big Dog.

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The Big Dog. The Big Dog.

The red, white, and blue flapping in the wind at a Friday night football game. That's what country sounds like. 92.1, The Big Dog.

jumping into an early Sunday morning cruise, and that is Keith Urban, and we were us. Hi there, I'm Tony Cruz. Hey, did last month seem very hot to you? Well, yeah, you weren't wrong. From the side.

0: Oh, all my exes, that is Lauren Elena. Well, let's talk about July. Was it hot? Did it feel hot? If you thought it felt hot, you were not dreaming. It was hot. In fact, it broke all the records and became the hottest month ever documented across the lower 48 states. Yep, replaced the infamous Dust Bowl in July of 1936, the severe heat that happened in July of 2012. The hottest July ever in the record books. 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

Well, you might have heard that somebody in Illinois got a whole lot of love this week. One single ticket was sold for that massive $1.04 billion jackpot. The eighth largest prize in Powerball history. Yeah. Somebody is having a really great weekend this weekend. What do you think?

0: John Morgan with Kid Myself. Well, as we get this Sunday started, let's talk about some foods that could actually instantly put us in a better mood, no matter what. On this list, tacos, number one on the list. Bacon and eggs coming in at number two, and I'd have to agree with that as well. I mean, it's a perfect way to start the day today. And how about this? A nice, juicy steak. Yes, please. I'm a fan of all of those. Go get yourself a good mood. Eat some yummy food.
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11: For Big Dog 92.1, here is a check in your forecast for your Sunday. Partly sunny skies today, high temperature near 93 degrees, a low overnight of 73. Looking ahead to Monday, chance of some rain with a high temperature near 94. That's a look at your forecast from the National Weather Service.

0: We're gonna take you to church. Slap guitars and words that rhyme. And on the hands of time. We'll preach from the book of Matthew. Why does he call you darling? And we'll testify from the book of Luke. Back in the saddle again. Country music's gotcha covered.
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So, just for the record, we're not country-ish. 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Yeah! Playing one great song after another.

0: Every Little Thing, that is Carly Pearce, and getting ready for her fifth studio album release. It's called Honest Woman. It will be out here in just a couple of weeks. And her newest single is called Happy for Myself, which is a deeply personal and vulnerable song. If you've not heard it, you gotta check it out.
1: 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This is Worth Your Wild. Fun fact about Worth Your Wild is Red Hot Chili Peppers are co-writers on this song because of the You're My Butterfly Sugar Baby reference in the song. Check it out right now, Worth Your Wild.

0: Yo, it's Russell Dickerson, and that was Worth Your Wild.
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0: BYU. Well, that is Luke Combs. Well, let's talk a little bit about Morgan Wallen because, he spent 2 weeks at number one with his latest single. And then he got knocked off that number one spot by, himself. That doesn't happen very often. In fact, it's only happened 3 times. Tell y'all about it coming up in just minutes.
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0: Woman. That is, of course, the latest from Kane Brown. Well, it was Morgan Wallen who not only set another record, but knocked himself from the number one spot on the Billboard Country Airplay charts. And he did it with Ella Langley and their new song, I Can't Love You Anymore, rises to number one. This is only the third time in the history of the chart that a artist had been number one in consecutive weeks with different songs. First time it happened, 2002, with The Cowboy and Me from Tim McGraw, knocking off Jody Messina's Bring on the Rain, which featured vocals from Tim. And the last time it happened was just 2 years ago with, well, Morgan Wallen. Progressive Insurance. 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

If you are looking for some fun today, well, it happens to be National Roller Coaster Day. That sounds like a fun day, right? It's also National Rum Day. Word of warning, don't drink the rum before you get on the roller coaster. Maybe after, not before. Could make for a rough

0: Letter at a Wedding. That is Graylin James. Well, the kids are happy this weekend because they've got Paw Patrol, the Dino movie. There was five new movies, but something for the kids this weekend. Trying to take on the big guy, Spider-Man, Brand New Day. But, you know, five new movies this weekend, five more new movies next weekend, including a sci-fi drama, a sci-fi horror. You've got a buddy comedy, some action from Jason Statham, and a franchise staple, Insidious, Out of the Further. So if you like that horror stuff, might be the weekend to check out a movie next weekend.
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8: For Big Dog 92.1, here is a check in your forecast for your Sunday. Partly sunny skies today, high temperature near 93 degrees, a low overnight of 73. Looking ahead to Monday, chance of some rain with a high temperature near 94. That's a look at your forecast from the National Weather Service.
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But these songs do not. Country music's got you covered. 92.1, The Big Dog.

A John Deere sitting on a hillside with a small bird perched on the stack. That's what country sounds like.

0: Well, there it is. Ella Langley, Morgan Wallen, I Can't Love You Anymore, the song that, well, knocked Morgan Wallen off that number one spot on the Billboard Country Airplay charts. Well, Ella's now got 5 number ones on that chart. Morgan with 22.
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Luke Bryan. Speaking of being drunk, our friends north of the border, yeah, I think there's a lake that is named something about a drunk man or something like that. I don't know, but the lakes in Canada, they've got some very interesting names, and we will share some of those with you in just a few minutes. Maybe somebody was just drunk when they

If it's country music that leads you to drink, then what are you going to do after all the bars are closed? After all the bars are closed. Please listen responsibly.

0: Zach Top with South of Sanity. But hey, let's go north. North of the border, because I read this article this week that just made me laugh. You know, Canada, they have a lot of lakes, but maybe somebody, whoever's naming those lakes, is running out of ideas. Check out some of the names of the lakes. You've got Wrong Lake, Dead Dog Lake, this lake, that lake, the other lake, Mud Lake and Long Lake. So I did an even deeper dive and I found the Big A Lake. You've got Stupid Lake. And one that I'm not sure that I'd want to swim in, Man Drowned Himself Lake. Yeah, those are all names of lakes in Canada. 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

0: There is no denying it is good to be her. That is, of course, Ella Langley, and what a year she is having.
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9: For Big Dog 92.1, here is a check in your forecast for your Sunday. Partly sunny skies today, high temperature near 93 degrees, a low overnight of 73. Looking ahead to Monday, chance of some rain with a high temperature near 94. That's a look at your forecast from the National Weather Service.

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0: cold beer, calling my name. Might be just a little bit early for that. Hey, I'll tell you what, if you are looking for just a show to just watch and maybe chuckle with, I came across this new show called Nation's Dumbest. Here's the concept. They take 12 famous contestants, and these contestants take on grade school trivia, pop quizzes, and more. They are hoping to stay out of last place. They don't want to be the last one standing because then they will be crowned the nation's dumbest. Fun little concept. You want to get out of there as quickly as possible. If you've not seen the show, check it out if you get a chance.
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0: Ride, ride, ride. That is George Bird. And quite the ride last night at the Richmond Raceway, as everyone got a little reminder why he is a three-time NASCAR Cup Series champion, as Joey Logano got a second win of the season, showed he is ready to make another title run. This, in fact, was his second victory in the last four races. Safe to say, he's got his eyes on the prize. Chase Briscoe was the runner-up, and with just two races left in the regular season, NASCAR heads to the New Hampshire Motor Speedway for the Dollar Tree 301 next Sunday. 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

I saw a recent picture of Nate Smith. I did not even recognize him. He looks fantastic after losing, what, 60, 70 pounds? Yeah, he looks great. Here's Whiskey on You. Now,

0: Easy to Love. That is Dustin Lynch. Well, check this out. It's been nearly a year and a half, but the wait is over for you Reacher fans. You know, the new episode, season 4, first episode is now out on Prime. Reacher is back. And yeah, I'm happy about it.
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2: For Big Dog 92.1, here is a check in your forecast for your Sunday. Partly sunny skies today. High temperature near 93 degrees. A low overnight of 73. Looking ahead to Monday, chance of some rain with a high temperature near 94. That's a look at your forecast from the National Weather Service.
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0: We know that country music leads to hootin'. Woo! And we know that hootin' leads to hollering. Yeah! And you know? Yeah! A little hootin' hollering never hurt anybody.
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A pickup rolling down a dirt road with a cloud of dust blowing from behind and the music playing loud. That's what country sounds like.

0: Just like that, wrapping up another great hour of music. And when I say great, I mean great. That was John Morgan with Kid Myself. Also heard from Tim McGraw and from Luke Combs. And I'm going to roll on out of here. Enjoy the rest of your weekend. Thanks for letting me be a small part of it.
1: Hi, it's Pastor Jim Tam. It's good to be on this Sunday with a thought for today, brought to you by your friends of the Blessed Hope Fellowship, located 215 West Erent Street in the historic stone church on the street behind the comma. 40 years ago today, I stood at the marriage altar and said to my bride Janine, those two little but powerful words, I do. God has blessed us with 40 wonderful years, and our love today is as strong as ever. We live in a time when folk are reluctant to commit themselves to anyone or anything, especially God and godly living. Yet there's only one way to please God, and that is by being 100% faithful to Him. Long before I said, I do to my wife, I said, I do to God at a different altar. My wife trusts me that there are no other women in my life. That makes for a wonderful relationship. If I want to have a wonderful relationship with God, then there must not be any other gods in my life as well. The one thing that God requires of us is faithfulness to Him. On behalf of your friends, the Blessed Hope Fellowship, this is Pastor Jim Tabor. Trust you have a wonderful and safe Sunday. May God bless you richly.

0: Wheat and hops make beer. 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And we, along with a little help from Nashville, make great country music. All we need now is you and yours. Here, enjoy another great country song.
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0: We know that country music leads to hootin'. Woo! And we know that hootin' leads to hollerin'. Yeah! And you know, a little hootin' hollerin' never hurt anybody.
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A pickup rolling down a dirt road with a cloud of dust blowing from behind and the music playing loud. That's what country sounds like.

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After all the bars are closed. Please listen responsibly.

0: So we heard from Ella Langley a little bit ago. I don't know if you saw where Jimmy Fallon and Matthew McConaughey actually sang Choosin' Texas. They were making fun of it. They were singing it, but just being goofy. And I mean, that is a huge nod to Ella Langley.
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Well, coming up in the fall, which I don't know, I'm hoping it's very, very soon, Chick-fil-A is coming out with a s'mores shake and a chicken and waffle sandwich. Let's go.

0: 2.1. Oh, yeah. Yep. Hopefully you were, the weekend needs to carry on and on. That would be so great. Yeah. After Sunday, then it's Monday. People have a lot of anxiety about it coming up being Monday. I mean, but we want Monday to arrive, right?
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9: For Big Dog 92.1, here is a check in your forecast for your Sunday. Partly sunny skies today, high temperature near 93 degrees, a low overnight of 73. Looking ahead to Monday, chance of some rain with a high temperature near 94. That's a look at your forecast from the National Weather Service.
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1: Everybody's got a problem, so do I. But we ain't gonna solve them on a Saturday night. 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

0: Beer's on me. 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
2: 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Here's my new song, Holding It Down. 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

0: 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I'm Chase Matthew. You just heard my song, Holding It Down.
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A John Deere sitting on a hillside with a small bird perched on a stack. That's what country sounds like. 92.1, The Big Dog.

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Corn and charred oak barrels make bourbon. And we, along with a little help from Nashville, make great country music. All we need now is you and yours. Here, enjoy another great country song.

0: Yeah, so we did hear from Ella Langley a little bit ago, her new beer. She's got a new fragrance. She's got all sorts of things going on. But with Shinerbach, it just came out on the 13th, so a couple days ago, and it's got hints of honey and floral, and it's limited time only, so you better snag it while you can and grab me one.
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That was issued in July. That received the highest severity class in the U.S. Food and Drug Administration.

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11: For Big Dog 92.1, here is a check in your forecast for your Sunday. Partly sunny skies today. High temperature near 93 degrees. A low overnight of 73. Looking ahead to Monday, chance of some rain with a high temperature near 94. That's a look at your forecast from the National Weather Service.
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The red, white, and blue flapping in the wind at a Friday night football game. That's what country sounds like. 92.1, The Big Dog. She said

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And then, add a whole bunch of these ones. Finally, mix well, serve, and enjoy daily.

0: She is adorable. So, so cute, Ella. Yep, I know. Record breaking. It's just like, if I were a singer, I'd be like, you know, I'm trying to kind of make it. I'm going to see if Ella will sing something with me. I think that would totally help. I'm gonna
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I hope you've had a great weekend so far. I know several people that went to see Megan Maroney, at least on Friday, and oh my gosh, what a show. They couldn't stop talking. Dallas Cowboys cheerleaders joined her. It was so cool.

0: Just for the record, we're not country-ish. We're country all the way.
1: Yeah!
0: Playing one great song after another.

0: Country, and she knows it. That's right. We did hear from Megan Maroney a little bit ago, and yes, Friday at her show in the Dallas area, she was on stage and singing, I don't know, or something happened where Thunderstruck came on, and it was so funny because it was like, oh, okay, yeah, Thunderstruck, that, you know, that's what the Dallas Cowboys kind of performed to, the cheerleaders, not the Cowboys. And then it was like the cheerleaders came out and I heard everybody just lost their mind. 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

I literally was shopping the other day and tried on this one particular cowboy hat, and it was kind of daring, but I was thinking, well, you know, would Lainey Wilson pull this off? Now, I'm no Lainey Wilson, but I was like, yeah, let's go.

0: Dog 92.1, Bailey Zimmerman, who is wrapping up his tours here. You know, he's going to sing all of August, all of the dates planned for the U.S., but his U.K. portion of his tour, he's not going to do it. He's got to stay here, and something's come up with family that he's staying for.
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9: For Big Dog 92.1, here is checking your forecast for your Sunday afternoon. Partly sunny conditions with a high temperature near 93 degrees. Low overnight of 73. Tomorrow, chance of some rain with a high temperature near 94. That's a look at your forecast from the National Weather Service.
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We're gonna take you to church. Slap guitars and words that rhyme. And on the hands of time. 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Why does he call you dog? 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Back in the saddle again. Country music's gotcha covered.

0: Pokemon 30. 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

0: Dog 92.1. 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Shaboozy's coming up. 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
8: For Big Dog 92.1, here is checking your forecast for your Sunday afternoon. Partly sunny conditions with a high temperature near 93 degrees, a low overnight of 73. Tomorrow, chance of some rain with a high temperature near 94. That's a look at your forecast from the National Weather Service.
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Finally, mix well, serve, and enjoy daily.

0: carry on. Yes. I would wish the summer would carry on. 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
1: It's fair time, and the Hickory American Legion Fair celebrates 113 years. 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

0: 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Then a country song came on. Then what are you going to do after all the bars are closed? 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

0: walk away like every day I said I would.
1: Happy, happy weekend. I hope it just has gotten better since it all began. And we'll just keep it going. Here's Morgan Wallen.

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And we, along with a little help from Nashville, make great country music. 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

0: 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If you're going to Krispy Kreme Tuesday to pick up those 30th, you know, Pikachu, Pokemon, all the characters, yeah, celebrating 30 years. 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

I hear at her show the other night in Dallas, it was Dallas, Dallas Cowboy Cheerleaders joined her on stage. Pretty cool, Megan Maroney.

0: 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Man, if you want to go check out the new Spider-Man movie, well, all I know is it broke historic records. It was the fastest movie to get to 700 million. 13 days is all it took. And I'm sure that after this weekend, it'll be even bigger.
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12: For Big Dog 92.1, here is checking your forecast for your Sunday afternoon. Partly sunny conditions with a high temperature near 93 degrees, a low overnight of 73. Tomorrow, chance of some rain with a high temperature near 94. That's a look at your forecast from the National Weather Service.
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0: All right, I'm Kim, stepping out of here. Thank you for hanging out. I've had a great time. Have a great rest of your weekend.
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0: 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Thank you for listening to my new song, Let Him In Anyway.
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The Big Dog.

A John Deere sitting on a hillside with a small bird perched on the stack. That's what country sounds like. 92.1, The Big Dog.

We are smack dab in the middle of your weekend cruise. Hi there, I'm Tony Cruz, and that is Ella Langley with Be Her. Well, Coe Wetzel is the latest country artist that is headed to Sin City here in just a couple months. We'll tell you why. But first, Luke Combs, one number.

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0: Carolina with All My Exes. Corey Kent and Co. Wetzel before that. And speaking of Co., well, he's ready to head to Sin City for a very special night. He's bringing the night champion to Wrangler National Finals Rodeo Week in Vegas. And he will have a special show on Friday, December 11th at Planet Hollywood Live at Planet Hollywood Resort and Casino. 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

You know, for the most part, rain is a good thing, unless you are in the Hawaiian Islands this weekend, because the Big Island is headed for a big hit, Storm Lala. They're bracing for the first direct hit by a hurricane in 34 years. That's when rain is not

0: Big Dog 92.1, and that is Riley Green, Think You're Drunk, the first single from his upcoming new album that will be out next month. Going to be a busy month for him next month because he's got the new album that will be out September 18th. And then 3 days later, he debuts as the newest coach on The Voice. 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
9: For Big Dog 92.1, here is checking your forecast for your Sunday afternoon. Partly sunny conditions with a high temperature near 93 degrees, a low overnight of 73. Tomorrow, chance of some rain with a high temperature near 94. That's a look at your forecast from the National Weather Service.
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0: kid myself, that is John Morgan. Well, let me ask you, what is your favorite small indulgence? According to this new survey, watching your favorite TV show is what tops the list, followed by a meal or dessert at a favorite restaurant, then sleeping late, gardening, and working out. I would have to say watching my favorite TV show is probably my top as well. Then it's got to be sleeping late. I mean, who doesn't love to do that?
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Little girl used to swing right there. 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

0: We know that country music leads to hootin'. 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

0: ain't always the cowboy. That is John Party. Nope, sometimes it's all about Superman, you know? Superman's brand new day continues its epic run. Oh, how epic, you ask? I'll tell you all about it coming up in just a minute. But first, here's Luke Combs.
1: I'm

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If you're wondering why a lot of country songs are about trucks, well, it's because no one ever said, "Dang, look at that awesome Prius."

0: And that is Kane Brown with Woman. Let's talk Spider-Man. It continues this epic run and has become the fastest title to swing past the $700 million mark at the domestic box office. It's now reached $704.5 million. It did that on Wednesday, so that's not even taking into account anything from this weekend. It has moved past Black Panther, $700 million domestically, and next on the list, Top Gun Maverick at $718 million. 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

Lainey Wilson is set to lead this fall's All for the Hall benefit. It's happening on Thursday, September 17th in Los Angeles. And although we don't know the rest of the artists that will be a part of it, we do know this. It's going to be a Nashville-style guitar pull. Should be a lot of fun and hopefully raise a ton of money.

0: Chevy Silverado. That is Bailey Zimmerman on Big Dog 92.1. And all this talk about Spider-Man, A Brand New Day, there's still some big movies to come before the year's end. Several highly anticipated releases that include The Adventures of Cliff Booth, The Hunger Games, Sunrise on the Reaping, Resident Evil, also before the end of the year, Avengers Doomsday, and Dune Part 3. Still a lot to look forward to at the theaters.
1: Here's the deal. 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
13: For Big Dog 92.1, here is checking your forecast for your Sunday afternoon. Partly sunny conditions with a high temperature near 93 degrees, a low overnight of 73. Tomorrow, chance of some rain with a high temperature near 94. That's a look at your forecast from the National Weather Service.
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0: Langley before that, she was in Texas. The song that took a little break from the Billboard Hot 100 last week is Morgan Wallen's Been By Now, jumped into that number one spot. But that didn't last long because this week, Choosing Texas was right back at number one, logging in at 17th total week, breaking its tie with Despacito and claiming the fourth longest reign in the rankings history on its own. Just how much more steam does it have? I think we can get it there, don't you? I hope so.
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2: 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Good Damn is a song I wrote with my good friends Brock Berry Hill, Taylor Phillips, and a fella you might know by the name of Hardy. And it's a song about shooting your shot. Long story short, hope y'all dig it.

0: What's up, y'all? It's Brantley Gilbert, and you just heard my new song, Good Damn. Thanks for listening.
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And that is Kenny Chesney with Carry On. Well, normally about this time of the weekend, we're talking NASCAR, the race that is underway. But that race actually happened last night under the lights at the Richmond Raceway. So we'll talk about the results.

Now, we'd like to share our favorite recipe for a good time. First, add a little of this. Then, sprinkle in a bit of this. And then, add a whole bunch of these ones. Finally, mix well, serve, and enjoy daily.

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After all the bars are closed. Please listen responsibly.

0: South of Sanity, that is Zach Topp. Well, at the Richmond Raceway last night, everyone got a little reminder why he is a three-time NASCAR Cup Series champion, as Joey Logano got his second win of the season and showed he is ready to make another title run. This is, in fact, his second victory in the last four races. Safe to say he's got his eyes on the prize. Chase Briscoe was the runner-up, and with just two races left in the regular season, NASCAR heads to the New Hampshire Motor Speedway for the Dollar Tree 301 next Sunday. Well, one drink can throw off your reaction time and your judgment on a motorcycle. If you hit the bottle, don't roll the throttle. Plan ahead for a safe and sober ride home. 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

0: And his name is Graylin James. That is called Water at a Wedding here on Big Dog 92.1. Well, let's talk about the dogs and the cats and the cats and the dogs. You know, cats may act like they know everything, but dogs actually have the upper leg. According to scientific research, it shows that dogs generally understand more human words than cats do. Studies suggest that cats typically recognize 20 to 40 words. The average dog recognizes about 165 distinct words, with some of them knowing upwards of 1,000 words. That would be one smart dog right there. I do know that when it comes to the word pizza, we have to spell it at my house, because if we say the word, that dog is up on the couch looking out the window waiting for the delivery man.
1: Here's the deal. The government is over $38 trillion in debt, which means the IRS isn't slowing down. And the tax code is complex and unforgiving. 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
10: For Big Dog 92.1, here is checking your forecast for your Sunday afternoon. Partly sunny conditions with a high temperature near 93 degrees, a low overnight of 73. Tomorrow, chance of some rain with a high temperature near 94. That's a look at your forecast from the National Weather Service.
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0: That is Ella Langley with Be Her. Dan and Shay before that. By the way, if you're a Dan and Shay fan, 5 days. That's it, 5 days. And the brand new album, Young, will be out. It is their sixth studio album. And we just learned this past week on social media that there is a collaboration on that album with none other than Cody Johnson.
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4: The moon outside, too bright. Those blinds, yeah, let's just keep them closed. You know, my hands, they know where to go to find your fingertips, trace them back to your lips, take you on a trip, flip that switch, make my

A John Deere sitting on a hillside with a small bird perched on the stack. 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

Hey, that is Jay Cohen with Made For You. You know, getting the kids back in school, that's good news, right? But it's not all good news. We'll tell you the bad news coming up in just a minute. But first, here's Josh Ross.

Just for the record, we're not country-ish. We're country all the way. Yeah! Playing one great song after another.

0: Ride, ride, ride. That is George Bird. Well, parents are happy. Kids are back in school, right? But getting the kids back in school isn't all good news. The cost of a typical list of 21 basic school supplies, that has rose about 8%, bringing the average basket total to just over $173 per student. The largest cost increase was the lunch boxes, nearly 27%. One subject notebooks, they've increased 23%, and the notebook paper has increased 20%. Yeah. It's costing us a little bit more to get those kids back in school. 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

before long, we will be winding down this weekend and headed into a brand new work week. I know we don't want to think about that just yet. So I'll just say this. Thank you for letting me be a small part of your weekend. Here we go with Jordan Davis. I didn't know.

0: Big Dog 92.1, and that is Luke Combs and Be By You. And he just let it be known that he will be by all of us again in 2027, as the dates are set for his My Kind of Saturday Night Tour 2027. Dates are set, and tickets are on sale now.
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10: Here's a peek into your forecast from the National Weather Service on The Big Dog 92.1. This evening into the overnight, you can expect it to be mostly clear with a low around 73. This has been a look at your forecast from the National Weather Service on The Big Dog 92.1.
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0: talking about the high price of getting our kids back in school. You might need to fix a drink. That is, of course, Chris Jansen. In fact, the high price of school supplies is driving some parents to do some extreme things. Some parents have actually revealed that they have gambled to try to win some money for their kids' school supplies. Other parents have pawned items or taken out loans. I may or may not have an item or two on the marketplace. That's all I'm saying.
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2: It's Cole Swindell. 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I think that's where the idea came from. 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And I wish, you know, he was here to see him. I know he can, but I wish I could see him.

0: 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You just heard Girl Dad.
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And we know that hootin' leads to hollerin'. Yeah! And you know, yeah! A little hootin' and hollerin' never hurt anybody.

0: I knew it. I knew you. That is Taylor Swift. And she knew it from a very young age when she started writing songs as a child. She fixated on Nashville, said it was the perfect place to learn with and from the best. It certainly has worked out. She is one of five inductees into the class of 2026 for the Nashville Songwriters Hall of Fame. They will be inducted this fall. She will be inducted into the Contemporary Songwriter Artist category. And yes, she'll be the hall's youngest inductee ever. 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

If you happen to be a fan of the American Horror Story, look for season 13. It will be headed our way next month, but the trailer for the new season is already out. Go ahead, check it out, see what you think.

0: Dog 92.1 with Dustin Lynch and Easy to Love. Well, the one thing I do love about Sunday is it's the day that the new episode of Lioness comes out. That's right. Action-packed spy thriller. It's all the things I love. Season 3 is underway.
1: Here's the deal. 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
7: Here's a peek into your forecast from the National Weather Service on The Big Dog 92.1. This evening into the overnight, you can expect it to be mostly clear with a low around 73. This has been a look at your forecast from the National Weather Service on The Big Dog 92.1.
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We're gonna take you to church. Slam guitars and words that rhyme. And on the hands of time. We'll preach from the book of Matthew. Why does he call you darling? 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Back in the saddle again. Country music's got you covered.

0: Time for me to get on into my Chevy Silverado, although I don't have one. It is time for me to roll on out of here. Hey, thank you very much for letting me be a small part of your day. Enjoy the rest of your evening. And as we roll into a brand new week, get out there, make it a great one.
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0: 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All we need now is you and yours. Here, enjoy another great country song.
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